0: to friends and entire communities.
1: The BC Coroner Service says there have been 522 drug deaths between January and April of this year. The cost of maintaining Nelson's Pulpit Rock Trail is adding up, and the community is being asked to help shoulder the load. The Nelson Running Club has launched the Prepay Your Pulpit campaign, asking users for donations to support ongoing trail maintenance projects. Director Stephen Harris says even just a few dollars could make a huge difference.
2: It's a free trail to use, but trail maintenance is not free. There's contractors and equipment and tools, and it takes a lot to maintain one of those trails. And so we're asking people to kick in a couple of dollars to help out with that.
1: QR codes will be installed along the trail next month, allowing hikers to donate on the spot.
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1: The Blue Jays are back on the field after a short break from the Yankee series to play the Red Sox. Toronto has been a middling team in the AL East recently, having an even 5 wins and 5 losses over their past 10 games and sitting right in the middle of the division at 34-38. Meanwhile, Boston is sitting at the very bottom of the division at 29-40. Meanwhile, the Leafs made a fairly significant trade this morning, sending goalie Joseph Woll and Simone Benoit to the Flyers for Samuel Ersin, Emile Andre, and a third-round pick. There were rumors that Toronto would flip one of the goalies after their tandem in the AHL has led them to the Calder Cup final.
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1: Nothing to worry about on the roads right now. It's looking all clear on highways in our area. In our weather forecast, a few clouds tonight dropping down to 9, mainly sunny tomorrow afternoon with a high of 26. Clear skies tomorrow night dropping down to 9 again, and sunny with a high of 29 for Thursday. I'm Storm Lenny.
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0: Well, as we roll towards wildfire season, this is kind of interesting. Kelowna Technology Company is using AI to help communities plan safer evacs. So the idea came after the 2023 wildfires in the Okanagan. Now, the system has already mapped thousands of kilometers of backroads and is being tested with emergency management agencies and local governments. Now, the goal is to give officials real-time information about which routes are actually usable before a wildfire threatens a community. Now, with wildfire seasons becoming longer and more intense, this data could be very valuable. So this is a good example of AI actually benefiting people, people utilizing AI to benefit the people.
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0: That's somebody that I used to know in Diana Rose. Well, coming up on Tuesday the 23rd, it is Star Walker that's going to be over at the Capitol. The Two-Spirit Callboy finds themselves newly entrenched to the world of drag after being introduced to the House of Borealis, a vibrant drag house led by the charismatic Mother Borealis. This is going to be this coming Tuesday. Tickets are $15 at the Capitol.
1: We get it. We live here too. The Nelson Ford Drive Home.
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0: Clarity and Vance Joy. Today it is June the 16th in 2026. 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Each day's a gift, that's why it's called the present, so use the rest of your day wisely. Pay it forward, and have a great rest of your night. 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

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We are the

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1: 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I was born again in Dixieland. The Great Canadian Road Trip is presented by the Kootenai Concert Connection in association with The Bridge.
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0: Nelson's Vibe.
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I'm very sure that's what we'd all like to do right now, Bob Marley. Just be sitting back, relaxing, jamming away to some great tunes and absolutely soaking up that beautiful sunshine that we're seeing, not only for today, but for the remainder of the work week, for the remainder of the weekend, for next week. I do believe that summer has officially arrived as we're starting to see that temperature climb higher and higher every single day, which is awesome because that means that more and more people are going out to enjoy some of that sunshine. Patios are buzzing. Just the vibes around Nelson are awesome. Absolutely love summertime in Nelson, the best place to spend it in the entire West Coast.

0: Well, there's just been a buzz about the town as well, probably because of the warm weather. But hey, there's definitely some sports fans that are buzzing about the FIFA World Cup. And while Alfonso Davies' status is still questionable about whether or not he's going to be able to go into the game against Qatar tomorrow, you know what's not questionable? A choice to go and watch the game across the street at Finley's Bar and Grill. 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Even if Canada doesn't win the entire thing, it'd be great if you get to win an appliance that you're going to be using every single weekend all summer long. So swing on by Finley's Bar and Grill and support Canada taking on Qatar tomorrow.
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0: of Lisa Nicole here on The Bridge. And of course, we've been hyping up our maiden plate in Canada.ca as much as possible because I want to see even more and more of the fantastic local musicians sign up. Every single time I'm saying it, I am still getting some people signing up, like Wayne Kruski out of Rosslyn, BC, basically a folk fingerstyle guitar player who basically claims that you're not going to be able to find him on social media, but you'll be able to be talking all about music as well as playing his music on RidgeRecords.net. There, as well as online at maidenplatingcanada.ca. That's why we made the website, to spotlight what people are doing best in our community when it comes to local musicians and bands. So, get yourself signed up. I might talk about you next, or who knows, I might add some of your stuff to the Bridges playlist within the next week or two. Maidenplatingcanada.ca.
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0: Well, it's time for What's Trending, where we look at the trends, drop the D and add the T, because ladies and gentlemen, that is indeed me. And The Backrooms, it's not only a brand new movie that's doing really well at the box office, it's also starting to infiltrate other people's minds outside of the movie theater. Haven't got a chance to see it, but basically the description is a strange doorway appears in the basement of a furniture showroom, leading to an endless network of interconnected rooms where time bends, and the only thing scarier than getting lost is the sense of something is lying in the walls. And tons of people are going onto Reddit and going onto online and looking up The Backrooms because they're finding out that this is loosely based off of The Backrooms. That was basically something that was internet lore long, long ago. And basically will send you down like this endless rabbit hole of just all these kinds of mysteries, leaving you with more questions than actually answers. It's a freaky, freaky thing to do. So definitely, if you're going to be looking up The Backrooms, do it at your own risk. And of course, if you just want to stick to watching the movie, you'll have one more chance of seeing it right here in Nelson tomorrow evening. So make sure you get tickets and times and all the information of The Backrooms and all the other great films that we have here in Nelson at civictheater.ca.
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Speaking about the Civic Theater, it sounds like they're one step closer to fully funding their multi-million dollar renovation project. We'll be sure to update you about that and more with news, sports, and weather next.

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1: I'm Greg Nesteroff. A woman charged in a head-on crash at Janelle nearly 5 years ago has been sentenced. Gabrielle Lee Nelson was originally charged with four counts related to impaired and dangerous driving, but she pleaded guilty this week to a single count of driving without due care and attention. She received 18 months probation, a $500 fine, and a $75 victim surcharge. The 2021 crash left another woman seriously injured. BC's government has released an action plan to improve coordination of child, youth, and family services. Children and Family Development Minister Jody Wickens says every family deserves help when they reach out for it.
2: Yet too often we hear from families that accessing services which are meant to support them can be complex and fragmented for them.
1: The plan comes 2 years after a report from BC's representative for children and youth. It detailed how provincial failings led to the torture and death of an 11-year-old Indigenous boy in care. Castlegar City Council has awarded a contract for pre-construction services to expand the airport terminal. PCL Constructors West Coast Inc. of Kelowna will be paid $60,000. Project manager Ann Siemenen says they'll provide advice through the design process.
3: By having them on board during design, basically helps give us, one, an improved design, because you have someone who's got the building mindset, looking at what the architect is coming up with and being able to provide comments.
1: At the end, she says the company will offer a price to do the construction that the city can accept or reject. She adds local tradespeople will still be able to bid on subcontracts. A rotary press at Castlegar's South Sewage Treatment Plant is doing exactly what it should. It was brought in as a temporary solution to the city's biosolids problem. And Assistant Utilities Manager Aaron Geck says so far it's been a big success.
4: It's a pretty big win for us. The team in general is pretty happy with what we're dealing with now, and I'm sure residents are a little bit happier as well.
1: No odors have been reported since the press went into service. The city's still working on a longer-term solution that might use similar technology, but a consultant will present a few other options as well. Nelson Civic Theatre Society is a step closer to fully funding its multi-million dollar renovation. It secured another $554,000 in provincial funding to support its plans to turn the theatre into a three-screen venue. The project has an estimated total cost of about $7.4 million. This contribution brings the society closer to its fundraising goal, with about another $2.4 million left to raise. The funding's being provided through BC's Rural Economic Diversification and Infrastructure Program. And the cost of maintaining Nelson's Pulpit Rock Trail is adding up, and the community is being asked to help shoulder the load. The Nelson Running Club has launched the Prepay Your Pulpit campaign, asking users for donations to support ongoing trail maintenance. Director Stephen Harris says even just a few dollars could make a difference.
5: It's a free trail to use, but trail maintenance is not free. There's contractors and equipment and tools, and it takes a lot to maintain one of those trails. And so we're asking people to kick in a couple of dollars to help out with that.
1: QR codes will be installed along the trail next month, allowing hikers to donate on the spot.
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6: George Springer hits his 300th home run of his career in a big 6-1 win over the Boston Red Sox last night. Toronto's pitching looked pretty solid too, with Dylan Cease and Louis Varland combining for 10 of the Blue Jays' 12 strikeouts in the game. Meanwhile, the Toronto Tempo dropped their third game in a row in the WNBA with a 113-91 loss to Indiana. Brittany Sykes ended up leaving the game halfway through with an apparent foot injury. The 32-year-old leads the Tempo in average points in a game and also sits top five in the entire league.
0: The Bridge Weather.
6: Mainly sunny out there for this morning, but we are expecting a few clouds to blow into our area probably throughout the afternoon or evening. No kind of rain, no kind of thunder or lightning is expected, however. In fact, that cloud's probably just going to be passing right over us real quick, because by the time we wake up tomorrow, nice and sunny once again, and nice and sunny for Friday to kick off the Father's Day weekend as well. Today you can expect a high of 26.
0: Bridge Breakfast with Trent, brought to you by SMP Nelson Chrysler, Rise and Shine, and Drive the Road.

The very talented Sarah Orton with her band Penny Shades here on The Bridge. And of course, I've been mentioning a lot of Sarah lately because she's been putting on some phenomenal shows locally throughout town, with her next one being at Red Light Ramen on July 15th. So you have just under a month, and you're going to want to see this. Why? Because this is her opening up her Shimmering Tour. She's going to be doing it in Nelson, then heading out to Golden, then going out towards Revelstoke and a few other places throughout the Kootenays. But of course, keeping it locked and loaded right here locally, where it all started and it all began. Like I've been saying, plenty of shows have been happening, and every single time, the audience has never been disappointed. So make sure you're part of that audience. July 15th at Red Light Ramen, as Sarah Orton takes the stage to kick off the Shimmering Tour.

0: course, I've been talking a lot about shows that are happening here in Nelson, but let's face it, out in Castlegar, it's just the same. When the weather starts heating up, well, let me tell you, local artists start going out there and performing. And right now, the Kismis Art School are looking for any performer, any kind of musician, to basically sign up for their Music in the Park event out in Castlegar on July 23rd. Registration closes in about 2.5 weeks, so you don't have a lot of time. 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So if you're interested, highly recommend that you go ahead and basically give them a question or apply at kismis.shop@gmail.com today.
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0: Well, I know that the baseball season just ended for the Nelson kiddos, but hey, I also know that the Grand Forks International is just about to take off. Next week, the biggest Boundaries baseball tournament will be happening, where there's teams not just locally, but all the way from Alberta and even down from Washington State coming up to take on the best of the best, all in Grand Forks. Now, I realize we're here in Nelson. They're like a full hour, hour and a half away. We don't have the ability to really go out there for a Monday night game or a Tuesday night game. We got work in the morning. But how about this? I was able to secure 2 weekend passes for Saturday, June 27th through the 28th. Basically, that's the entire playoffs, including the final for you. And maybe it's your kid. Maybe it's your significant other. Maybe it's your friend. Regardless, it's 2 weekend passes for you to go and enjoy. Interested? Well, give me a call right here in studio. 250-354-1035. And the first caller will get the pair of weekend passes. 250-354-1035.
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Well, if you missed your chance to win some tickets to the Grand Forks International, don't worry. We might have some more tickets that will be lingering around for tomorrow. But of course, after the Red Hot Chili Peppers, we are going to be recapping yesterday's baseball game where George Springer was able to go and hit his 300th career home run, and the Blue Jays were able to knock off the Red Sox 6-1. Of course, we also got news and weather, all, once again, after Under the Bridge.

shocked when you see a bunch of classic cars around, and if you're curious where they're going, they're probably heading out towards trail. Cruising the Columbia is going to be happening over the weekend. Friday, they're going to have a nice pre-registration at Tailout Brewing. But then Saturday, there's going to be registration down at the Trails Esplanade. You know, kind of that area that we have Trail Silver City Days, where basically all the cars are going to be set up to go and peruse and wander. But of course, if you don't want to be driving that full hour to go see them, you could just drive the half an hour to go see some of them, because they're going to have a nice meet and greet on Sunday afterwards as well, out at Castlegar at the Chances parking lot. There, they're going to have a barbecue and entertainment. Basically, it's going to be a full weekend of fun classic car nerds just all talking about what they're passionate about. So maybe ideal for your significant other so you and the other girlfriends can go and enjoy the sun all by yourselves. Perfect Father's Day gift. Honey, you and your son, you go ahead and see the classic cars. Me and the girls, we're going to go get our tan on. Am I right or am I right? Cruising the Columbia, all happening Friday and Saturday and Sunday this weekend.

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1: I'm Greg Nesteroff. A dangerous driving case related to a head-on crash at Janelle in 2021 has ended with a woman pleading guilty to a lesser offense. Gabrielle Lee Nelson admitted this week to one count of driving without due care and attention. She was originally charged with four offenses related to dangerous and impaired driving. She's been placed on probation for 18 months and will have to pay a $500 fine and $75 victim surcharge. Another driver was seriously injured in the crash on Highway 22. City of Castlegar staff are celebrating the success of a rotary press at the South Sewage Treatment Plant.
2: Is it working? Overall, it's a game changer. Yeah, this is a good news story.
1: Assistant Utilities Manager Aaron Geck says they haven't had any odors since the technology was installed. A consultant is looking at other options for a longer-term solution to the city's biosolids problem, but some city councillors like Cheryl McLeod are already sold on the press.
3: I vote for that concept. With both hands, let's vote for that one. Let's sign those nice people up.
1: The city hopes to have a permanent fix designed by the end of the year and built early next year. A Kelowna company will provide pre-construction services for expanding the Castlegar Airport Terminal. City Council has awarded a $60,000 contract to PCL Constructors West Coast, Inc. Project manager Ann Siemenen says the company will help refine the design and then offer a price to build it.
4: The idea is that since we've worked very closely with this contractor, we'll have a good relationship. They understand the project very well, so they're the best people usually to do the construction.
1: But she says there's an off-ramp clause if the relationship doesn't work out or if the price is too high. She expects subcontracts will be available for local tradespeople to bid on. The BC government has released a new child and youth well-being plan. It lays out steps to improve coordination of services between government ministries and prevents kids and families from falling through cracks. Children and Family Development Minister Jody Wickens says the province is examining whether to merge her ministry with the Ministry for Social Development.
5: And as a part of this engagement over the summer, we will be working with those experts on how we can deliver that more integrated coordination approach. That could mean potentially that our ministries come together. It could not.
1: She says families with complex needs often have to repeat their story over and over as they're bounced between ministries and agencies. Fundraising for Nelson's Civic Theater renovation is moving closer to the finish line. The province is providing around $554,000 toward the project this year through its Rural Economic Diversification and Infrastructure Program. The funding will support the theater's renovation to turn it into a three-screen venue. The overall project budget sits at $7.4 million. About $5 million has been raised so far, with roughly $2.4 million left. And Pulpit Rock may be free to hike, but keeping it in good shape isn't. The Nelson Running Club has launched the Prepay Your Pulpit campaign, asking users to chip in for trail maintenance. Director Stephen Harris says a lot goes into the work.
6: There's a lot of work that needs to be done, drainage and switchbacks and new steps and stairs. It all takes not only time and volunteer labor, but it takes money. And so helping people to have an easy option to make a quick and simple and small donation will go a long way in keeping that trail fantastic.
1: Donations can be made online or on the trail directly using QR codes that are soon to be installed.
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8: George Springer hits his 300th home run of his career in a big 6-1 win over the Boston Red Sox last night. Toronto's pitching looked pretty solid too, with Dylan Cease and Louis Varland combining for 10 of the Blue Jays' 12 strikeouts in the game. Meanwhile, the Toronto Tempo dropped their third game in a row in the WNBA with a 113-91 loss to Indiana. Brittany Sykes ended up leaving the game halfway through with an apparent foot injury. The 32-year-old leads the Tempo in average points in a game and also sits top five in the entire league.
0: The Bridge weather.
8: Mainly sunny out there for this morning, but we are expecting a few clouds to blow into our area probably throughout the afternoon or evening. No kind of rain, no kind of thunder or lightning is expected, however. In fact, that cloud's probably just going to be passing right over us real quick, because by the time we wake up tomorrow, nice and sunny once again, and nice and sunny for Friday to kick off the Father's Day weekend as well. Today you can expect a high of 26.
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0: Well, apparently there's an Italian marathon that's getting a lot of people signing up for this weekend strictly because of what you get when you've completed the race. Yes, apparently you can sign up for the 5K, 10K, or go for the full one. And once you're finished, of course, you get yourself your nice little medal saying that you completed it, but also get as much tiramisu as your stomach can handle, or as much as you're willing for it to handle, as basically it's sponsored by this restaurant that has basically just decided to go, hey, anyone who completes it can come in and eat as much tiramisu as they want absolutely for free all day long as they show off their race finishing medal, which is a nice thing to think about. But I don't know about you. The last thing that I want to do after running any kind of distance is enjoy some ladyfingers soaked in coffee covered in egg yolks. Honestly, the first thing that I want to do after running any distance is have a nap.
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0: I don't know if there's going to be any tiramisu, but there's definitely going to be some beasts of some human beings taking part in the Alex's Whitewater Climb for Kerpa on July the 4th. It's a day to remember Alex Zimich, as from 7 o'clock through 5, Rob Zimich, Alex's dad, and Dr. Nick Sparrow from Kerpa will be running and hiking some laps from the Hummingbird Lodge all the way to the top of Silver King Chair. Now, whether you'd like to challenge yourself for a lap or two to join along their journey, or maybe just go on, cheer them on, and maybe even learn a little bit more about Kerpa, this is going to be a perfect chance to go ahead and do it. Plus, it sounds like they're going to have some DJs spinning some tracks at the Hummingbird Lodge's patio, a barbecue starting around noon, and so much more. So go, show your support, and learn about Dr. Nick Sparrow and everything that he does for our community, all on July 4th up at Whitewater.
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Well, let me tell you, sales for the Starbelly Jam Music Festival have been exploding. So I hope that you've gotten your tickets already. And if not, hopefully you pick them up soon, because the festival is right around the corner on July 10th through 12th at Crawford Bay. Everyone is going to be able to go ahead and enjoy it. I keep on basically listing this as a music festival for everyone, because every single genre of music, every kind of musical artist is so unique that I guarantee you there's going to be some head bopping, some dancing, and some singing along no matter what you like. Of course, there's going to be activities for all ages as well. The kids inside of us, the adults, and everyone in between, not to mention vendors and camping on beautiful Crawford Bay to wake up and see a view unlike any other. So what are you doing? Pick up your tickets, starbellyjam.org today.

0: How fancy is your toilet? I ask, knowing that 99.9% of you will probably say, not very fancy at all, pretty standard edition like I'm pretty sure every single one of us else has, but that might be the toilet of the past, because the toilet of the future was unveiled at the Senior Citizen Care Expo in Shanghai, China earlier on this week, as basically someone showcased this brand new toilet called the Zioban, which not only is a robotic toilet that can move, but can also basically deliver a patient from wherever they are to their closest bed or to another seat or somewhere else. And not only that, it cleans itself when it is not being in use. I don't know if any of you have ever seen that Disney Pixar movie WALL-E. It was created about 18 years ago next week. And let me tell you, when we watched that movie for the very first time, my dad said, this is going to be the future, because there's a scene where there's a bunch of people just going around in floaty chairs. There was a part of me that was skeptical, but let me tell you, the more and more that we're getting into the future, the more and more I believe he's right. The floaty chairs are going to be the next thing. I guarantee it.
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0: Well, let me tell you, there's going to be another motorcycle gang moving throughout town this upcoming weekend. But this one, very, very friendly and actually raising money for a really good cause. Local food banks in our area are going to be benefiting from it. As, of course, the West Kootenay Toy Run Association will be going on their annual run, kicking it off at the Castlegar A&W parking lot, but then working their way out to Nelson, making a stop, making their way out towards Caslow, making a stop, and then eventually working their way all the way to the Robson Trailhead Bar, or should I say the Lion's Head Bar out at Robson, where they're going to cap it off. They're going to showcase everyone's hand, and whoever got the best one, well, they get 40% of the pot. The other 60% of the funds that are going to be raised stay right here in the community and help out, like I say, local food banks. So if you got a motorcycle or you want to join in the ride, it's $10 per hand or $25 for three hands, and they're all meeting at the Castlegar A&W parking lot this Saturday at 9 a.m.
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0: And just like that, that is the end of the Bridge Breakfast. I hope that you did enjoy. I also hope that you get a chance to enjoy some of that beautiful blue sky out there. Friendly reminder, today is Wednesday, so that means that the farmer's market is going on. So it's a perfect excuse. I'm sorry, boss. I got to go and pick up a few things while also capitalizing on that beautiful sunny day. I look forward to talking again bright and early tomorrow at 6 a.m., but keep it locked and loaded here on the Bridge, because we still have tons of local musicians, local information, and local entertainment ahead.
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0: Foo Fighters and today's song on the bridge. Good afternoon. Sean here, jumpstarting the 2 o'clock stretch while we work and count down the hours until we get to go home, go to bed, and do it all over again. I got Fits of the Tantrums, Reese's Ibbin coming up, and the beach is all on deck right here as we roll on. Keep on rolling on and rolling on. I don't know what I'm talking about.
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0: Fits of the Tantrums and Hand Clap. Coming up is a drum circle Saturday, June 20th, 7 to 9 p.m. The Nelson Scout Hall. 15 to 20 bucks. 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Have a little fun with Captain Crispy and Pizza Mike. 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

0: 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Those things are pretty cool, actually. So that's coming up Saturday, June 27th to the 28th at 6 p.m. If that sounds like something that you want to do, well, underway. We're in the warmer months now. It is definitely going to be a beautiful stretch, so go for it. Have some fun.
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0: Nevermind and Dennis Lloyd playing at the Civic. It is Wednesday. Here's your chance to check out one of the more uniquely odd movies in quite some time. So Wednesday, Tuner tonight. That's at 7 o'clock. And then Thursday, tomorrow, it's at 6 o'clock. And Backrooms is tomorrow at 8:15. If you haven't seen Backrooms, watch it. Me and my wife watched it. And it's weird. It's definitely weird. If you don't do weird, okay, fair enough. But if you are into, like, what is going on? Well, there's a lot of what is going on. And it's just tracking all across the country. People love this movie. But there's going to be one more show in the Backrooms tomorrow. Then Masters of the Universe, He-Man, comes out. I used to have that skeleton castle from the... My stepdad reminded me how he went over Hell's Half Acre to find this thing. He bought it used, and the first thing I said to him was, this is used. And this was back in the 80s, before Marketplace. How did you even buy anything from the 80s used? Probably in the newspaper, huh?
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0: Now, this is coming out of Castlegar, but it's going to be specific to this area, too, because musicians are willing to bounce. Music at the Park registration is still open. 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That is going to be coming up. Registration is on now. The deadline is July the 3rd.
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0: Square Hammer and Ghost on the bridge. I saw somebody make a poor choice, or what I believe to be a poor choice, that I wanted to share. Now, somebody used an AI poster to create an event, and it got altered. Something changed the image of the performer, and that performer was quite upset about it. And I actually understand that, rightly so. You work hard for your music, you have a brand, you have an image, and you want to keep that. Now, I do believe in a correct way of responding to it and the wrong way. The correct way, in my mind, would have been reach out directly to that person, say, hey, this is incorrect. It's an altered photo. Can we please fix this? And then the correct response back would be, oh, my goodness, I missed it. Thank you for bringing it to my attention. I'll fix it. It'll be done right away. No problem. I'm sorry about that. And then the right response would be like, thank you for hearing me out. I appreciate that you hear me. Bingo. Done. Right? We're all good. Or we could go the social media route, bashing that group until it gets fixed. But then you've just, in my opinion, tainted yourself, because others are reading that going, yeah, but how you reacted to it means I don't know if I'd ever want to work with you. I would never let you work in my venue, or I would never let you open for me, or I'd never let you. You know what I mean? There's a downside to when we get our social media justice, especially over something that is important to some, but we're not talking about life or death. We're talking about a day-to-day mistake that could be easily fixed, rectified, and keep on going in a positive way. How we react on social media, it really does play a role. It's not just a one-time thing. People see that and go, oh, yeah, I don't know if I'd want to work with that person.
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0: Looking for and Shred Kelly. Just a reminder about the 2026-27 competitive dance team's placement auditions. That's June 18th, tomorrow, at 612 Front Street. Now, you're probably already well aware of this because you were preparing and ready to go. 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Ages 11 to 13, 4:45 to 6:15. And ages 14 and up is 6:30 to 8 for the Performa Dance Co. So, you're already on it. I know you are. 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Oh, speaking of reminders, Father's Day's coming up on Sunday. 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
4: It's Madeline Gretzky for Nelson Ford. My dad says my first job should be on the lot washing cars. He says it builds work ethic and character. I think I should be the assistant to the general manager. 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I get it. I might work here too.
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0: AI, well, it could be, deemed very, very helpful. Company's called IntelliMass. It's developed a system known as Back Road Intel that uses vehicle-mounted sensors, AI monitors, for conditions to back roads and potential evacuation routes throughout British Columbia during wildfire season. The system has already mapped out thousands of KMs of back roads and is being tested with emergency management agencies and local government. This is to give officials real-time information about which routes are accessible, usable, and ready to evacuate humans utilizing back roads in our areas before a wildfire threatens the community. Now, that could be a positive way to use AI. It's not taking over. It's assisting humans in their ventures to safety. That would be a good one, yes?
1: The Nelson Ford Drive Home.
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I blasted off the planet, rock to cause catastrophe, and it matters more because I had it. Now I had, I thought about wreaking havoc on an opposition, kind of shocking, they want a static with precision, I'm automatic, quarterback, I ain't talking second, pack it up

0: Cats, 50 Mission Cap, and the Tragically Hip. Hey, I thought I'd throw this out here. This is going to be taking place in October, so it's well off, and it's going to be in Grand Forks. So this is very particular. So not everyone's going to want to know or see Valdi, but I thought, you know what? There's someone out here that wants to check out the classic music of Valdi, and that they maybe even have parents that love Valdi, didn't know he was going to be performing. So I just thought I'd share it. Valdi's going to be in Grand Forks on October the 3rd. So again, we got months and months and months out. But hey, maybe your parents love Valdi and you're looking for a gift for them. It could be something that you could give them. So just food for thought. If you talk to your parents and you're like, you know, Valdi's going to be in the Boundary, do you want to see him? They might go, nope. Or they might go, oh yeah, Valdi, I haven't seen him in years. So just putting it out there.
1: We get it. We live here too. The Nelson Ford Drive Home.
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